0: Bayland music on the beat. Sodman Stala Talanga. UK Uganda connect. Let's get an hospital. We are spider, we not do ladder.
1: Seedia.
0: You are Seedia. Kwa. Bayland on the music. Nara. Come again, selector. Alright, you're in the layer, son. Smoke it like smoke it. Cock it up.

traveling through open space. 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

I stay, I stay, I stay, I stay, I stay, I stay, I stay, I stay, I stay, I stay, I stay, I stay, I stay, I stay, I stay, I stay, I stay, I stay, I stay, I stay, I stay, I stay, I stay, I stay, I stay, I stay, I stay, I stay, I stay, I stay, I stay, I stay, I stay, I stay, I stay, I stay, I stay, I stay, I stay, I stay, I stay, I stay, I stay, I stay, I stay, I stay, I stay, I stay, I stay, I stay, I stay, I stay, I stay, I stay, I stay, I stay, I stay, I stay, I stay, I stay, I stay, I stay, I stay, I stay, I stay, I stay, I stay, I stay, I stay, I stay, I stay, I stay, I stay, I stay, I stay, 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

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I ain't trying to wait outside, getting mugged off. 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

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Know that she into all of that. 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Yeah, I know they can take that, take that. Let me just wait for the next drop. 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

0: Това беше Гълъбо на Миро.
1: What happens when your two imaginations meet? Is it a dance or something else entirely, or it's a collision?
2: Yeah, I would say it's a collision for sure. For sure. But the good thing is that it's coming when, I mean, we are together for 9 years almost, so we can kind of feel each other when someone it's out of imagination or out of ideas, or it feels like it's now no go. The other one is coming and it's taking the other one from, it's, how I say this? Like
3: it's like taking back.
2: Exactly, yeah. And even when we are angry, we are not in the same time. It's like one is angry, one is not. And then we somehow meet together in the middle. So, yeah.
1: Is there a moment when one of you saves the back from the other one on the stage?
2: Oh.
3: Definitely, many times. it's about the show. So the first show was a very good balance in between of holding the backs and saving the back of the partner. Then the second show, Madalena was the saver one, because I had some lags at one point with the script, and we did a little bit of misunderstanding, but for the public was nobody felt it, of course, only us, we knew it, but we just adjusted so well, and then everything went back on the flow. And then the third show was
2: both of us were
3: coming with
2: the Vlad was saving me from the last show. It was I skipped just a little line, was not so important actually, we could manage it without it, but in this kind of situation sometimes you can lose it if you don't give it time to see. And also on the third show I was not sure if Vlad is gonna remember a phrase that he used to forget it. I don't know exactly why. And I was ready. I observed myself while playing that I'm ready to cover him and take it from where it's lost, just to make him remember the line, because it's an important one. We cannot skip it. But he remembered.
3: Yeah, those are true. One of the moments when you're really creating art. When you make some mistakes, which turn to be in a very beautiful artistic thing. Yeah. Because you're alive then and you just think it.
1: Do you have a special ritual that comes always before you are going on a stage?
3: Yes. You usually should be like the vocal warm-up, the body warm-up.
2: Yeah.
3: And then, of course, you have some exercises to do. But for us, it's like now before we start the show, we have to organize everything, because we organize everything. We organize the lights, the space, the stage. So we have to carry the stage. We have to set up the stage. So before the shows, we are very, very like intense. And then the body warms up and we are just going straight into.
2: But since the beginning, the very first start of the day, we are doing everything through, I mean, thinking about the show.
3: Yeah, we try to keep it all normal, to have a nice sleep before, good nutrition in that day, nice hydration, and the body to be in the optimal space so you can be energetic, creative and alive.
2: Yeah, and the vocal warming for me is so important, because sometimes I tend to have my voice very, very low. So I want to make sure everybody's going to hear me. So I try to do a very nice vocal warming before. And and the rest comes itself.
1: If there is a sentence you would whisper to the world, what would it be?
2: I had exactly the same question. I remember exactly after I finished the university, the bachelor, I tried to for the master right away, but it was too soon. That's why I love so much the Swiss society, because they have this time to think, to realize where they are going. The teenagers, they have their time and so on. I'm not going to go so far with this, but it was too soon for me to go to master and go further with this. And I had that question too. It was art therapy through drama. And the teacher asked me exactly the same, and I was thinking, I wanted to say this, and I wanted to say this now maybe louder or better than that time, because I was not ready for this. But if I would be to say something to everybody, I would say, like, let's just stay silent for a couple of moments together. Let's just be and listen to our silence, you know, to our universe. I mean, it's so much needed for a piece of silence in world that it's overwhelming sometimes.
1: And you?
3: Yeah, I would say that a little bit more simpler. Don't forget about wine and theater and arts in general, but wine and theater, they're a very, very good match.
1: Art, wine and theater.
3: Yes, exactly.
1: What is your dream project?
3: The Broadway to Zurich project.
1: Ah.
3: Yes. So that's our project, to build slowly and surely a nice community that likes theater and wine, as I said, and who would like to come and have a very nice evening with friends, family, and seeing something alive.
2: Yeah, that's true. It is. And of course, become more and more professional and much, much better. And just, we also want to be a part of the Swiss society somehow. So we want to include every kind of people, international community, but also the Swiss community we want to have with us. So it's kind of, it's also part of our dream to be a part with what we do and our project, to be a part of the community, because we just love being here. So we are so thankful that we can do what we love here among the Swiss society.
1: Thank you so much. See you on the stage. You will be on a stage. We are not.
3: Yes. Or maybe you will. Who knows? You have to join the show.
2: We have a couple of interactions, but of course not so big. I mean, don't be scared if you're coming to one of our shows, because it's not going to be so big interaction, but it's going to be. So you might be on the stage for a couple of seconds, maybe.
3: Yeah, you never know.
1: Okay.
3: Thank you so much for having.
0: And now, guys, for our audience, this is the best part. Because I asked you to perform something for us, to improvise something for us. So please, the stage is yours.
2: Perfect. Exactly what we like the most. So we were thinking to present a little bit of our My Love show. It's the key of the show, actually. It's exactly in the middle of the show where... So all of the play is about a very, very bad proposal, which turns to be actually the perfect one. Because this is in a couple, you just find... it's a good moment every time. You don't need to really look for the perfect one, because everyone...
0: It never comes.
2: Yeah, right? It never comes. So it's this part of the show where he finally finds his way to propose. So he's doing it like that. You can...
3: Okay. Oh, God, how people do this. Okay. My love, I love you more than I know how to express clearly. And all this happens when I try to be perfect. I overthink and I panic and I become a disaster. But I am your disaster. And I don't want to wait for the perfect day or the perfect moment. My love, will you say yes to this chaos? To me, to us, to every wrong tone we'll ever hit, to every messy attempt at the perfect moment, to every night when we fight and still choose each other?
2: Oh my God, my love, you don't even need to ask. The answer was yes a long time ago.
3: So yes.
2: Yes. So?
3: Are you gonna look at it? Like, look at it.
2: I mean, of course I'm gonna look at it. So to look to the ring, right? The ring that you gave me. Wow, it's...
3: Do you like it?
2: If I like it, I love it.
3: You love it?
2: I mean, when...
3: This doesn't sound like no language.
2: I mean, I need to take it in spiritually, to breathe it in, you know?
3: Why do you close it?
2: I just need to take it in.
3: Do you like it or not?
2: Did I say I don't like it?
3: You didn't say you don't like it either.
2: It's just the ring.
3: It's the Lord of the Rings.
2: I mean, it's definitely something.
3: Do you like it or not?
2: Oh my God, no, I don't like it. It's huge and it's shiny and it scares me. And look, you don't know me at all if you think I would love something like this.
3: Oh my God, I'm not well.
2: I mean, look, I didn't want to say this. I just wanted to tell you, like, it's not my style. That's all.
3: Oh my God.
2: Why would you think I would love something that seems to be the iceberg from Titanic? Look at it. Jack, Jack, come back. Come back. Oh my God. Is this a real diamond?
3: Yes.
2: A real, real diamond?
3: Mm-hmm.
2: Oh my God, how much did it cost?
3: Yes.
1: This is the real life.
0: Thank you so much, guys. It was a perfect piece and representing the whole theater, which I already saw. What a beautiful journey we witnessed today. Two young artists shaping their future with honesty, playfulness, and devotion. May their story inspire you to begin something of your own. Madi, Vlad, thank you very much for your participation. I wish you all the best in your future projects and hope to welcome you back in our studio.
3: Thank you so, so much, Nadia and Geri. Thank you so, so much for having us here. Yeah. Wish you a lovely evening and for sure we will meet in the...
1: Yeah, for
3: in
1: sure.
3: The next time.
0: In the next one.
1: Thank you so much for having you here.
2: Thank you so much for having us and for inviting us. It was a pleasure. Thank you.
0: Bye-bye.
1: It was
0: bye
1: a
0: now.
1: Pleasure.
3: For everybody who would like to join our shows, we are going to play every last Saturday of the month in Rivington Bar in the Prime Tower, Zurich. The address is Hartstrasse 201 and our Instagram page is Broadway to Zurich. Come up with a follow and thank you so, so much.
1: Надето и аз, Гери, се надяваме, че нашето предаване ви е доставило удоволствие. 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

If you grew up with white boys who only look at black and Puerto Rican porno, 'cause they want something that their dad don't got, then you know where you're at. Mortaring your ear holes shut in a rush with wet coke in a Starbucks bathroom with the door closed on booze. I'm left in residue and confused, like the first time you used soft water. Down on my luck, caught unaware, like who.

punchline and it ain't no joke. Devoid of all hope, circus mirrors and pot smoke, picking fights on Dyke Night, the Shirleys and Lokes, and snatching purses, doing out in the karaoke and forgetting all the verses. Blowing kisses to disinterested bitches, playing lead light in a bad way on Broadway, sending sexy SMSs to my ex's new man, cause I can, on the road trying to break an old band, eating pussy.

feels exciting, touching your handwriting, getting horny by reading it and repeating poor me, intently staring at the picture of your feet on the sticker, at the art chrome exhibit, I wonder who's sicker, jerking off in an art museum, John, till my dick hurts, the kind of shit I won't admit to my head shrinker, not even in a whisper to my own little sister, I just act like a dick and talk shit when I'm with her, art six, I say the Friday before Easter was not good, I cried to myself in the pisser, and with you in the front row at the Silver Jew show, and you act like you didn't notice, my fear of the bear at Showbiz Pizza when I was six was overwhelming and not dead.

something sunken in, I am. If I'm sinking and laughing at something sunken in, I am. If I'm sinking and laughing at something sunken in, I am. At Jacob Hands on tour, I wake up hungover on a hardwood floor from a dream about how you dress. Hands out for your little breasts. I'd rather be dead than call this song how I lost your respect. But God bless or get